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2: 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Hey, I dream about Kunun Pejan and Sanka say, ah, Papa, the wire song. 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

0: dear by ya, and unprepared himself, said on no super fun a dance here. And now, only so obia wa odi phobi omu. I don't think the Bible no say and she ye owan sama yaka. 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
0: 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I'm ready to hear more, but I'm just a baby. I'm here ready to go for Juma. Baby, I will be here. No, the situation be better than this. No, but the focus is going to be on you. I'm ready to move. I'm ready to move. Grand campaign, I will be. Go on today. We're so full for the dance. Yeah, oh dear, when we are born for the blue album, but the bravo chip you. Sleeping them for boninche. But when you come to your own, you born in you. I'm a man who never saw a dream like this. I'm why you born in say, and it's you when you come. When you come to the born, then so say when you come, one two, then soon engu non far bo ensim. On the bow, on the yene wo. Although when you know since I break you, if you walk up him, a minute echo, a minute one far more does an you. But you about to aye. What in the cra and in nipped yabayan pata dear? No, the worry of bonny pata yam bonino, or so in yaw. Let's encounter dear Jawa and Cabra what tobon in the mu and Kunyanko Pombe Buatain and ne, so what you radia some, a radia bien in some. Now all frost a sabre bio, a more beef on a no and kilo, a more beef on a no and bubu. And to Jesus Christ, Pharisee, for the onion bonnet, on fabui na on tomobano. 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
1: When you find you to today, the Radinia and Kupoma of a son was sent you at the swan of a Kaiwo. They wouldn't feel that. In the United States, I said, Wajene, the Wakatel Radisama, your bonny dear to your son when him. And into no, no, Abasa, send me so. 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I rather send me to the bonny, Connaman Koyabio, than their chain say Yama or so. Oh, and Imra also. Have you ever combined that? 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Now, also, Prata was so, was CSA Babu or Srodia Mau. Anna Katraya and Sir Euradia Puye. 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About that in Sabeto. A radim pinta. The one shamma will be one upon him. And yes, I need a trademark. On him, the Nebecoso. So now the Moja lead us one in some. The Moja Gusu Pramno, I want it now. Yamumu Yantini and Jiran Ho. Yamura 20 and Ebejeno. And until that they throb you, calling him Nebu Buakuma. That's the Radinia Coposo, what he, anyone named, or Pierre Renihaw. Someone for Bonnie and Chawa, Nipa Pierre Renihaw. Oh, Napapani Yamasis and him. Napapa, the baby woman, you know, your cop. Well, Frost said, but
0: 95.7, 95.7,
1: running chain. One brother didn't say. No, but people are moving. On one, I didn't want that toy. No, what that toy I bought then so. But the pay and money, we are fire and say, yeah, you're mad. But three and they won't come anymore. I blank, I am merited. And so that you hear my book. Oh, many pay, you know, I'm not getting such a move. I was trying to obey. Depending on the Waho, and from Moyamu, now that didn't go on throw. Or do.

0: 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And so that you be a mobile. I didn't have a call Tom on his son of Bravachi. And we hope you never call Tom Sambravachi. Who are Panimo and your son of Radinian Copompano? As a Diana Menya, I want the boy any woman. A power wagon such a Radin chain. 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All right, yes.
1: All right, yes.

Otanusuma Mati. Producer Emphasa Aye Entroya will be sending or send my testimony. A debt of almost 13 years has been paid yesterday. I thank God for this. I pray that God, oh God, will the rest of my prayer. Okay, as God will answer.

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0: time umubida. Obia and one for the way be. Now you bet general pastor be the book of Proverbs 22, Mame, verse 29, Mame. Proverbs chapter 22, verse 29, Mame. 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Na monfa obia and me bompai o TV niso, radio niso. 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Pastor can say the Proverbs 22:29 can say.
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2: 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The Pierata, 20 million, I'm the Atoho, the Pompey Musso, I'm the Atoho, I'm the Biacam, I'm ascending. 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Me badia mana diskane ko tuma ye ko hwa 20,000 papa nyame ayo wa ya mana proso samanka na yeti afo.

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Kan wakuma tu ye ma obo nto ye. For this purpose, the Son of God was manifested, that he might destroy the works of the devil. Your struggle is not greater than your Savior. Your struggle is not greater than your Savior. Your problems is not new. God already solved it before it shown up. You are not waiting for victory. You are standing in a finished work. So stop fearing what Jesus already defeated and start walking like someone who knows who is under their feet. God says, my delay is not desire. I am preparing you for what you prayed for. What seems slow is still part of his perfect timing. In the waiting, he is shaping your heart, strengthening your feet, and arranging every detail. Stay patient and trust him, because what he has promised will surely come at the right moment. God has not forgotten you. God has not denied you. God has not abandoned you. The same God who remembered Noah in chaos, Rahel in delay, Hannah in pain, is remembering you now. In the mighty name of Jesus, say amen. We any encrancher some of the mao nano pay a quoba multimedia. Medin the neck, the peace man. 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Shinye. A double body and as I saw my divine selection on a be assuming no meaning in our soul. Though as a senra, if you didn't to her, fifty emra and a junon, kuno mpe muhammed tenasie. 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the media it's yenyum ya da for me ya kasa train if you run the ajman ho but you need a break mre nyina nso. Summary, doctor, Nana K. Jesse. Nana, me bow with Diana, Mamma Musso. I'm watching Papa. Sansuna counselor. Nana MD. Mr. Sapon. Now. And a pure FM staff in Nina Yakawa High. See a brain and say what when you coupon or pepper pay anyone is swinging ara. Mom Bunton, we am coupon on dear your mother, and nay and or dear baby, your mother. It is staff, pure from staff, you know, I'm a teacher, we are none of pains or so. And the AA Fiada. Me a toss from watching or no? Me a toss with you, no watching.
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Now, Oko Koye Juma is come for Nana K. Jesse. 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Now, say, and near my pa. 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Obecas away, dear Medequa, I say, Anna on Ton and Yamasa, Friton Yaman on Yenne. Ghana for now, have yourself and you'll be any mono. See for any trail, it be a fena, oh, your renovation, it be our dying, we sit down and dada. And near my balcony, and be a touchima. Pese o pachi pachi anasa we renovation no extra bo modi afu ni trainer na cage si aswe ye be yo fine yes o be yo fine papa papa zan so na wo pese o bo ni ma hu de wu juma ni ma hu de wu pa we ni chire pure fm e koba multimedia Yeah, second to none. A bar and near Mahu de Rubopa, dear. Say a pure FM, I say. And of course, I'm making you be any home. The old bar administrator, oh, Mr. Sapon, Naomi, a bad guy, do. Sounds now your software, oh, per se, with no more seminar, young coupon, dear Suma, or say, Brabe catch you yourself for 99. Young coupon, I don't read your bar. Kanena nka okoha say twitter obet na hase ya topitin o topitin a ewi ase afa na nyina obi a beti o nti bo modia afa ni kire hase yi oba ye be yo fine e bo no se say moderate kitwe bi na obe kan yankopon asem and we are so so nipa do donor to me in your dreams such raw or momo raw on omo and inji when you're coping as my near to me ya ne say why wouldn't need any dash for a soul crying am I winning any dash for am I whoop him cool in him am I whoop him cool in him so what you see nonkwa ni asamwa to me chichiri ni pare kopon asem no comforter ti aso fo nyina me comfort de ma emfa won se 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on your mahunde rubiano come for pure fm at the mouth randy ajima baby I will be a michiachiao randy say bring you nine yepe bring you nine so and across the match in the bn home say brisa and kadewie uwe yena yebaya nkasaani yetie and they will be in order and run a you will be there. 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

0: Yes, if we summary, because it's a bebo no watch, you know. 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

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I'm in the papa. I'm in the country. I'm in the country. I'm in the country. I'm in the country. I'm in the country. I'm in the country. I'm in the country. I'm in the country. I'm in the country. I'm in the country. I'm in the country. I'm in the country. Some radio one timi ni bio mu dia ese me di usi ha enne anadwo nonson empe mu ye besa so di ehia bio enne Victory Chapel we be di ehia na Apostle Frank Osei ode onyankopon asem e dia brew anti sia me nonson pe mu enwumre abe enjira papa papa Some radio me sorry I'm a hammer and so atwaso. Dr. Nana KJC, Nana KJC, baby, obia, Nana, me mama musu me chiao. Kone counselor, ena MD, Mr. Sapon, onso baby, obia, me chie chiao, papa, papa. Some radio me sorry, enyum ewi, ena me dejao. Show onso ye, na unhinya me radi, makrao.

0: So whatever my dad is and he's listening to me, I have said this before him, Maka, but I'm saying this on radio. Says opportunity be automate me ba. And when you are given enough, you need to prove beyond all reasonable doubt that you are trustworthy.
1: That's the lessons learned.
0: Yeah. That's why the currency of my trade now is trust, not money.
1: So one of your challenging moments in your life, kind of.
0: You can actually tell that I'm actually Terry.
1: Yeah.
0: Yes.
1: Sabotage in this industry. How often do you face some?
0: A young boy in leadership. A young boy who was virtually calling the shots to a media house, which has the creme de la creme in the space, and it's enviable. Any easy sir. A young boy now on our college shorts near that, any easy sir. So there will be, a honey hanging uncle for a better two from other places and all that. But I know, sir, the sabotage a bit materialize when we'll be committing one blunder be. And that is how it worked in my case. Because of
1: one or two.
0: Yes, they were not getting any inch to convict you, but we wanted. So that's why, even in David's case in the Bible, David said that a manipulation hole. Yeah, will be one more intentional to, because we are testing, you build from that time and say that all these years he has been doing something in the hidden that you don't know. But the truth is that but we wanted something to get the person out of it.
1: Okay, from Ephraim Jordan, does it tell Mr. Bones that in all things he should give thanks because this is the will of God concerning him? Jordan, what did I say?
0: And I know some boy, my Mr. Kuskui. Sunyane Polytechnic, me be animto.
1: Oh, okay.
0: Yeah. Okay. We infectious the bull beating them.
1: Right.

0: live on PO95.7. How much time, Mr. Bones? Mr. Bones, oh shit, the number of radio stations are and what's the step? I this will be BB come on. Are they really making it? I want to talk to Tony Pritchard, a man full cheese crackers here.
1: About one thing that I've learned in this radio business is that enye always about big names, but it ain't about programming. And when I got to Kisbin, I realized that everything is working, the system, everything, but there's more of inconsistency in programming. Program beyond my baba kwa mbambiyo. Osha. Then I'll be a bit me a start programming. And radio stations in the eba. But other than eba no, 2-3 years, 4 years, maybe a presenters now almost signing any time or so. Now also more echo. That time so maybe a radio station I shall see a crampo a break even because the setup cost a different from the running cost to the radio station.
0: But poaching cost.
1: You know, but say, oh, yes, set up new year. Now we invest about 4 million Ghana cedis in poaching people because present a video 500,000. Now we find about 4 million Ghana cedis. Now, 2 million.

0: million enka the overheads no ho enka the monthly cost at the running station no ho in my data collection for media stations and our running media house no eh one you must be truthful to the investor the investor must know say owo sika bi da baby and no another machine ya ebe fuel di obeye no go back here Selfa station na ye BSC ana ye boka in poaching people ye boka be 3 million Ghana cedis na setup e cost ye be $1 million okay kan bo mo dollar no say $1 million na say $500,000 na di be ya because frequency ne ne man end up for
1: the structure
0: be 1 million the $1 million o di bagana scam one e say 10 million cedis which is 1 million as well and you offer new you now offer poaching any other now the running cost every month it is saying
1: okay. And so you can avoid it
0: presenters now will be to your mokano will be able to say a month and you share or salary or debt portfolio every month you understand that nipa 10 and one form ejuma are on air for now on air phone, or the F6 on air personalities. Now, on what you know, the person
1: production team,
0: yeah, that into overheads
1: yeah.
0: Every month. A bit cost to be a main fan cocky. Utia presenters no me key, no, it be a 5 to 10,000
1: for 100K
0: for 400K for 100,000. Okay, now on my team, no, obia be a team be a cost to 20K. In Tinese, or the Baba count on the other. The 20K times 10, that's about 200,000. Now, 100,000 plus 200,000 is 300,000 every month. You are coughing this 300,000 every month for the next
1: 3 years.
0: Now, for the first 1 month, a free bone two. Second, free bone two. Oh, yes, I give 300,000 times 5, 1.5 million Ghana cedis. That's 15 billion. She said, oh, yeah, 5 months. Now, stay, she know, any idea, or say, open one. What happens thereafter?
1: So, the deal before, but
0: a honor. Now, if a muya, remember, not 1 year, but not 2 years, but presenters will be assigned 2 years. 2 years, now, so no one, I say, she can't buy it. Also, per se, a man before for as an incentive to keep him or yeah. To let him go.
1: Obey, increase
0: it. But where do you find that money? Because at the pressure, Emma Baba too baby and our coffers can also. And he a bit more no more, or more other businesses that keeps the engine running of the media house.
1: Or Brebat.
0: Or Brebat. Other,
1: who say?
0: About stations like ABR, main body, but in stations, we are no more rely on some of their subsidiaries. Ah, and then those stations and the subsidiaries now they hold you on. So our subsidiary now fall it. And fall it indirectly, the station also falls. And the woman say, now radio strives on personalities, which is true. But content defines the personality. Content defines the personality. Most of the people are near YouTube because of the content. It's not just about their personality. So if you want a radio station or if you want to run a media house, make sure you develop the content. So the content
1: is yours.
0: Will be there. Then you can build people on that content. And yes, I know. We are all throwing monies or weight. Hey, true. Say you're a star player for football match. But football team meets Real Madrid. No matter the player who comes in, Jude Bellingham Abba, Vini Abba, Mbappe Abba, so move free one more. The structure will still be there. And my Real Madrid, I Real Madrid. And yes, sir, stations will keep falling after 2-3 years because the hype now when you're in your test transmission, no, it doesn't necessarily translate into sales. I have been a sales manager, so I know what I'm talking about.
1: In doing so, no, are they not putting pressure on the sales department? Because
0: consultants,
1: now me as a marketing manager or as a sales manager, now the whole kind of work around the shop because the chinchina and make up a sales guy with bro. I'm lying. Till the end day. When you feel a good honor.
0: About you? consultants on the Kahoo, they give false hopes to investors without letting them know the truth. In the, I mean, Ejumana, yeah, most of them, you know, end up disappointed. Obi also are, or calculate be a cowbo in advertising products and services. Now I can say, make crano, how many activations are mamia? A year be or Jimmy be a 1 million. Into 1 million, can be a radio station. Second meeting,
1: and this will be Bruno.
0: And you will be. Obi no anan ref say
1: still
0: the goodwill in your man because Obi station just when your goodwill you need to build it. That is why stations be on more goodwill, no, they will enjoy it. And you may be one man and who here, but young country, the theatrics,
1: and
0: most of them end up investing in the wrong areas, and at the end day it buys them harder. And now Chibons have a disappointment in that day. Obi no moswa. OBA station. No, OBA bear ten a boom at a go. OBA bear six a boom. Because of say, or person on ABA.
1: So you pay.
0: If you're on this station, we pay. Only we pay, only we pay. Meanwhile, it took ABA 20 years for those stations to be established. And I'm footy pre-cope. But if you capture ABA within 1 year, just as in every business, you can't do so many things at a point, but you need to start. At a point in time, I'll be starting to say now the course. And anybody who knows most consultants, any of them, now down for you, no guys who be, or catch you beside the say, how do I run this thing now with the Mika Hurem for the next 5 years?
1: And the Bishop will say, once the presenter was enjoying this company on this station, so Kofana, they will follow him or her. What's the reason this is you? Then you say, oh, maybe a company A is supporting the program. It is a middle of the house, and then the clients may come and be a male corner. It doesn't work that way.
0: Anyway. That is some of the things that may as a business strategist, as a brand strategist, I keep advising brands that you should know what you are signing up for.
1: Mm-hmm.
0: And let there be that forecasting for the business, the next 5 years, the next 10 years, the next 15, the next 20. Because within the first 5 years, it's possible, say, maybe I will overhead some Sikankwana Obinyan every month.
1: Yeah, not Canada.
0: Not Canada. Salary, Unya. Do you a light bill? Water,
1: the running cost,
0: utilities, no overheads, no Nankwana, but the proper
1: investment.
0: Investment in Unya be. And then, no, a chance for the next 2 years, Papa. So, open many 300,000 every month.
1: And as a presenter, see, you're on our booth.
0: 300,000 every month. 300,000.
1: I your calculation, you know.
0: For 12 months.
1: 12 months.
0: That's in 1 year. 3.6 million Ghana cedis. For 2 years, no, Baby do honor. 7.2
1: million cedis.
0: Wait.
1: That would do.
0: The Ubenya woman in the next 2 years, I am not exaggerating, but based on facts, I can tell you, say, Ubenya emube 2.2 as revenue.
1: Because don't forget, say, which electricity in Swaka can. So the old man payment.
0: Yes. Now, when him say, a bit to go to the stand, say, show, sites are. Running station, you to sell site, you know. Send you one where see where you are, or mask, renter, internet, and then you're my name, overheads, no ho. And also, be so dear, no.
1: Just had me now explain from Crystal TV time. What's the highest aiding in a doom post office?
0: Vodafone.
1: And a potassi had ye.
0: Yeah.
1: And a council so what?
0: Yes. Oh, and Crystal, I'm a quite brief on them.
1: Yes.
0: And these are costs, but oh yeah, more one chill.
1: So to say production, Ghanaian movie starting ye, will be a production. What's the way? Oh, chairman, oh, say movies go more, oh, put away 20,000, rabbit make your movie. What's that? I don't know, just say, oh, I don't know, cross a promotion, fan car, budget in the whole, posters and fan car home, your fire post production car home. And I'll say, yes.
0: Yeah. And you have a many more, the whole of things that goes, but radio stations, Eba. Because of one, let's be honest with investors. an investor so ba make sure say wo bia bia do ho atwe no na side bia no aboa wo anya sa de omo ka kire about media space ni fefefe no menka so omo boa but what you disappointed pa
1: especially the higher
0: exactly that
1: so be ko to best players aba players iba ya you should go
0: no aba say omo nyanya goodwill no
1: so no problem
0: because sometimes Omubana Omubaba build with you. The time Omu 19 team from some of the advertising agencies, NGO Omuntum, say Omuba into the conversation. Omu Nieman, Nieman, Yen trust you with our brands. Because say UBS station in net to 1 year. I don't think the advertising agencies be here for the Christmas.
1: So we jump on.
0: About, would you advise somebody who wants to do an activation? No. Because numbers, who show numbers be? So the proof will be data driven. And you know, maybe a geopolitical day. Now, someone say, okay, yeah, quite because if I be a morning show, station will be a 500,000 listeners every morning. If you need 250, if you need 100, if you need 50. Now, what fan say 500,000 responsiveness is saying, how do people respond when they hear? Maybe I say, way the more 500,000 listeners, but nipa. 50,000 they responded to when they say something. That is numbers. If I know 50, who can 50 correspond? Yeah, so
1: reality,
0: reality on the grounds, and that is the thing.
1: Mr. Bones,
0: music, radio, I mean, it's a business that you need to be told the truth, and yet easy. By Ankano Crunch, I'm going say, we invest here, we'll be yes, can papa, and that form.
1: Your radio names here in your time, also.
0: Yes, your time, also. Radio, and that form.
1: What do you have to say?
0: Papa.
1: So we took myself for a bye.
0: Papa, Meniaji. Meniaji, say, Unyamiadum. And I know a lot of people think, I'm going to say, Anabos, and you may have Boboy, Pacho, we, somewhere 2007, 2008, 2009.
1: Some get
0: to
1: that time.
0: And at that time, won't you be? Now, here.
1: Let us say, you're a good communicator. Who may you want yet there?
0: For the opportunity to, I appreciate everything.
1: I'm actually Dubai. You must have questioned me. I must answer.
0: Then I'm actually.
1: Let us say, Idia, that is wrong.
0: About me, that's it.
1: I just said, shave you. Mr. Koka said, then I'll be chatting. I'm sorry.
0: About the deep chat to a year, I dear Bako. Monsieur and Mahunu said, Nipa Bia Sura Radi.
1: Right.
0: Sura Radi. Na hunu nipa ye hunu nipa ye me kani say na me kama na kwiye say that sometimes you may not see greatness written ebubo nipa emumaso who no be hunu nechina wan mumaso ba hunu nipa ye hunu nipa ye 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tell you and need yourself the word man for man? Men who will be a wire snapper and sound the idea man, and yes, sir. Nay, the own hunt here. Sabbath, who call you ra? And him now, what did the form one? And she say, if you baby, a word room, son or so, yeah. But who will be a on numb from Papa Shia could be a numb crown. Now, the same idea in the man, and let's say, Unimipayo.
1: You're real. Thanks so much for coming, my brother. Thanks so much. Enjoy your weekend. This has been your favorite show, Hammer Time, live on your radio, Pure 95.7. 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Episode 4, I'm in Kenya now.

Azalu 11 on Pure 95.7. Good morning, family. Good morning, wherever you're listening to us from. Baby, I would see and Kefri Biano. Yeah, Mamu Nachi, Mamu Kwaba Bio. Other by another in so, Konya Radidiama Minumi Nunina. Your way I'm holding. Your 2 and 3, your 2 and 9. Baby, I hear you. People, that's what you want me to say. Now, what you want, Primoa.

Maybe this is a Colgate, Nadia, when you call Colgate, Dada. They are making a ton of what on the sound, so Colgate charcoal and Colgate herba. What to turn in, you know, that I said, yeah, menu with the Hong Kong mono, minim say, why, yeah. It's the Anopel, you see, dear, you know, me by me, you see, I a Colgate charcoal. Yeah, you be, you know, and on a mimi, you see, the tree, me say. I'm used to Colgate Herba. Sabaya, Madanona, I am a new word you mean in an anime teacher, Masukama. Obia said your penny, dear me, that is my preference. All the anything. A cobbessia and say Colgate, dear, money here. And only a detrier say you want a brush. A toothbrush, or say you want a toothpaste. Now, where you sooner about a Colgate. Now, yeah, Colgate Nature Fest 2026. 2026. Yeah, yeah, nanyan so at the account I trust say. Who used to call it na OTPOFM na your mount hampers I hold will be brain. Yeah, well lot I did check or swan I used to call it. Na TPO. It was our questions be Unya wacha de before.

Penny Rose Internet Solutions, a kind of one pain, and when you know, baby, I will be a no, may economist sweep you at the house, open here internet connectivity, internet connections. I here dedicated now, fee, for some reason, so I know born a jina, the jina, a Kenny Rose Nebua. Hostels, I hold a hotel owners, Munina, no money, Kenny Rose Internet Solutions, and in common, and more. Kenny, make our own same, be brave, dear child. This is Pure and a Koba with Alexis the Godson. Good morning.

be any more din commona, yes, you are the baby, said a year to a hindy at all, Jumemu ho. So say a best sorry, don't go. Any money the over TV. What's been so uncommon, what's be? Now, I disfear one year, you more was a no chance, so anything. Usually, I don't do this on Fridays, but. Oshena basa or say yana sa because maybe sa won yeah maybe jinay. Yo wanye ma be braye jai edia basa for radiso I was in nipayo. Yo wa adansi bebra was in kenipe di yina so de mutimi di yeni nya kasa. I was say reflect wa ya bra boma uhunu se Christo I de hua tunuzo, ni edi hua bono no yenyen sun swanzo bet yedi nini na yem paibo na sana was say yana. Ne osi ni paya ye hwe rade nim so obere no onyo ye

0: Yamama Kwabe Bill, this is Pione Koba 95.7 with the Godsend. My guest, and Nina Edin, but also the Nabdom Yen, Abra, Onusuhunia, Yayeno, say, oh, you're the double domua, a bay. And I won't see any over her. The ding, and Mr. A Champon, Kojo, and as a Kojo, a Champon, Kojo, a Champon. Or your leadership and financial consultant. The backers or a financial consultant, I just about seek as someone to Tria or Babu Amani in Egina. You come up. He's a man of God. He preaches without adding any blemish. Or evangelist. Or Kanya Miasem, Etinya Miasem, or say Edia Brabo, Afranya Miasem. Ye bedin komona, yes, ya adie. Obinfu de eno ana na baby a obete se ye dey friend no even on TikTok baby a obinfu most good morning now ho ye
1: nko pandom
0: great me bu say kumase ha na oti
1: but why
0: with this knowledge there is a perception out there say kumase de it's not low akra de a about the industry, no more didn't come out. Oh, Kumasi, dear Kuma, Bibia, our Krantiana, Krovos Zukras, I depend you, Kumasi.
1: Hey, I didn't say no, dear Momo, the kind crans I ever. Momo had the penny, I say.
0: Great. Memoir, baby. Wow. You're free this point. Okay. Say a Christian, see, dear Bibiana, Rade, ye. And I away from the year was a year. Trust, with God, all things are possible. Now, me to me, I didn't know, it's an Christian or shame it ain't. Christopher, you never be a me ready. And I away the answer, you be a man, and you're to me, I call you.
1: Okay, open the attorney, sir. Sir, there was a beer, I can say. When you are praying, pray as if it all depends on God.
0: When you are praying, pray as if it all depends on God.
1: But okay. When you are working, work as if it all depends on you.
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0: So we bomb pay the ya. From when you are bomb pay, so we be a day ready.
1: Yes.
0: Now so we hear Juma the ya physical.
1: Yeah, Juma said the. Uni ubi ya.
0: Ubi any baby ubi so mu.
1: That is the Christian walk.
0: Minti ase mo ebida.
1: So that is how it is done. But to say the whole can there are misconceptions around it. Into Asha, example bia e offer Bible mu say mpa boy adwuma no. Ana mo ntu kesi bi ko so. And yes, it is not a miracle. Into yen ya hay ohwa the more nimde do so no. The shift from miracle reduces. Inti some time ago nanka obi nyema na ne ba odene nan na e ba ye bompa na wadane
0: okay
1: with time already dim dia ba say ye wonko fo so mutumi dane no dia bompa no God will just reveal and expect to you no why yes ade na ma
0: inti eraden senchre ne no se ba say nim dia bankrofo mu nom dia bibia ema eraden miracle na o ye ne senchre ne na eno so te ema yen
1: ye so baby a Entiasie, any Juma, dini no miracle dominate.
0: Ebi entiasie ni Juma dini no
1: miracle ne dominate. 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But God will surely cater for it.
0: Okay.
1: Inti, say, no Christ rather the gift of Yemudia. I don't have to beg. I have to prepare myself. The only thing I will beg probably will be for an opportunity. They said, then I'm going to be Inti, the friend in the crowd, and Quanjan, what team of Jesus Christ. You have to elevate yourself. Secondly, we read the account of Zacchaeus now. Also, when he realized that Nipadodwa surrounded Jesus Christ, you know. Odimrika sign omo wankasa na okofurudua ti nipa biasa wankasa wo elevate wo ho a after Jesus Christ ne be page ne nyawe, you don't have to shout to call Jesus Christ. But the third I am missing say we sleep on what we have been given. I don't know so what did they make
0: here. So o page on who gina ya. Jesus mum ne hwe.
1: Yes. Bible say Jesus Christ ne page ne nyawe because not it do so.
0: A position ne hoye.
1: That's it.
0: It is all position who you are, Brabuma. Yes, so you won't invite him
1: because God bless those he can trust.
0: Debut na sebi or the assembly intentions are for no other than the Achrankuqua. One or found one day, Najuman or found one year when you and I, Oma, sebi, any before Mobro for now. I honor and trust you, Anna.
1: And he said, Nyankopon, won't prove so trust will be here. Go, we are sure, says Sina, we are sure, says Nyankopon, or then a treasure big goo baby leaky.
0: To be an incentive, ain't he?
1: Not your goo baby leaky. God will not do that. He will not. He does not do that. But we are born with potentials, we are born with talent. Into one said, the parable of the talent, or I say, the yen is a woody be in your own poor Jeffrey in some. Tana Bible ne kache ye. Se de ye ni se uni bi inu. On se, when you are taken for granted, a copper in your hand is considered, a gold in your hand is considered copper. Inti, se, e ye u se de e kura ono e nye bibia. You are telling God you cannot trust me.
0: Mm.
1: Yes. O kache yizu a efo no. Se mwa nye de miye ya, de mu wompo matanfu ba beji efri mwen se.
0: Ok. 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Merci so me abe mo.
1: Okay.
0: Me ko school, me sue adwuma. Me be ton ade. I was say me nya focus no from age ben to age ben ya bre ben. I didn't know say me because there are a lot of young men out there. Onim ni obey.
1: Okay.
0: Until say obeshia e kwan ya bi.
1: Okay.
0: Me planning to ho. And I'm here the Awurade kwan obebi amame.
1: Na plan ni hwa ebie kwan kwa obede ho.
0: So we ni plan na. E kwan bi e wo.
1: Me I don't see how you are going to realize that. Senior, the whole thing is that Abrabo sikanya ye die kaseye. Ye de to sa de we ma me example. It is a po.
0: Okay.
1: Anything that has to do with numbers be a eniano are unlimited.
0: Okay.
1: Time, trade, sikabi bia, iniano. Inti, seni ya tese ya puno, diya tia nise, radia ma ya kwanisi ubia nko nko sabi mrefi. But here is the trick. E bitu mwa basa wo, you have the capacity to go with a tank.
0: Okay.
1: So,
0: okay.
1: Because what tank, no, one also realize, tank we me the sana ya ma, minkwa mintu minfa mefi, so I need to build a team. There are some people that, omu boyfriend, avoid pain at all cost.
0: I'm going to say, yeah, I'll be
1: able to into a spoon, Nebeko.
0: Okay.
1: Or the spoon, Nebeko. And I want mom the bucket, Beko. But show off, one person will be able to do the miracle sense, you know, mom, do nasa. If you are learning from your own mistake, your friend experience, but if you are learning from the mistakes of others and your friend wisdom, it doesn't always have to happen to you and sound well, you answer. That is why I am more focused on history. I told Crow for her soon as you are. Now, me a biom yesi ni nyansakasa. Indeed, the plan is very important, but the plans vary.
0: Okay.
1: Senior, if you are born with a background, you can afford to live a normal life.
0: If you are born with a background,
1: yes, you can afford to live a normal life. But if you are born with your back on the ground, you cannot live a normal life.
0: Background, and say, and back on the ground, and then say, if you are to
1: elaborate, me papa ni Alexis.
0: Okay.
1: What I say, that is a background. What I say,
0: okay.
1: Maybe I panic Alexis. Indeed, I can live a normal life. But if my back is on the ground, me angas a crano, and you know, me papa cra parkas and me benny. Me papa need dinner or they mammy back, no. They are me also me realize I cannot live a normal life. Among 4 years, Juma 8 hours, I have to work about 24 hours because I am now fighting for a background.
0: Is it Juma Denso Mescal? Do you have 24 hours, whatever, no? And no mesca.
1: So, once that, yeah, come positioning.
0: Okay.
1: Then we have direction. Adeba Kwa Are, who we are saying, say, obofua twedie duru soro no won sesa ne dan we na nanka opesa ofro no
0: hmm
1: inti say your ability to aim has to come proportionally with direction.
0: Hold on, DJ Moma no mic we na me hade yen twi mic we man we say na me hwa de no okay abusia versus pion mene kojo a champion by a financial consultant and evangelist and AD Nkomo. Hello.
1: Yeah,
0: I think so. They are shows me now. Okay. And you know, you drew, sir, your tra background, huh?
1: Yeah.
0: You're going to. We can
1: see. The name person make can say, Nipa ni bi oha, ya wo na to, as I say so. Ubu bi on so, I am minem. Into who, I was so unzanzana midri do das as I have a pit to fail. Into what mando boom here for na me den na be pit. Number two, you were aware. Yeah, they killing go for drive, especially yeah, your culture. Imo.
0: Okay,
1: because yeah, they killing go for driver. My mama example, and this will be una okoye in Asia, especially will be a bian in some will no a brow brain and weja hokui to a young man. It is a way to kill your drive. Minim sort of the make an Asia. That's how we kill drive. I lived in Obuasi for some time, so mu court minds will no be whoa and one a chase sikane beba. That should be the mentality. So much you go to no one. It tells every miner. Some are making things or more mukwa in him. That is the time a trail say Sikane beba. So the fact that ubi abra we will just gun one in chess and maybe we'll be a me or some tomb was you know. It is a way we kill drive.
0: We as your van could see baby yeah.
1: If you are sincere, you acquire empimoy. But what is the mechanism? You acquire empimoy. There is a generation coming. At least our ceiling should be their floor. Yeah, baby, I have bought brand new dream. No, a baby, you floor. Maybe no, maybe a ne. I sit in them. We are you. Baba, baby, dream. No, baby, that should be the starting point for them. And there is a way. Yeah, their culture. No, ne. No, maybe be a killer drive. Obrebre yankosi bebia oyesi yankosi beb no enti plan is very important but sini anya plan na na etre anya plan na
0: bibia besimi tim eno no e besimi tim e dae so ana me kogye every baby me tie we a ene we na ko se kroma kra no yenya nduro but me nim se e beba ho o he omo me business.

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1: Ambitious one, what's serious? 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My BM Starboy, my Rachel, but I want to BM Kumu, a custom. Gideon, DJ, my man. 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

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Over to me, a voice note now. They are far home. I mean, at a penny. We also mean connect to Stone Boy, Fritchin Duncan Mighty.

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1: Good afternoon. From the Cook, Mr. Bones. 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
1: DJ Ambitious. Ambitious Y. Good afternoon, Mia. I'm saying I'm here to go here. Put the Babylon shop of Enso Massey. No mention any more street name. I'm going to make it free. My mention is for Babylon shop. I'm going to confess on King Kesu. Coach, I'm going to go back up to Baba Christine. We do not check our fear, my friend of Pamina. We tell the summer story. A Duma 70 is saying, Yachi, some come on Tabaya, come too far for so many days. Meaning I can home. If he be Tabishos, so did you, Lemamina Tabaya. So, the crime say,

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1: Sex, sex, sex, sex. Hey, cool. You got a look fresh. 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I think I said the new car safe.
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1: 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As I change the engine, no. I do body works. Change shocks. 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Kidis be happy. 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Brewani demands, ni, ni, na.

0: Two family needs. Ask for all the I want, dear. It be 590 mobile wins. 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By plano, my guy. Charlie, ball, Yavana.
1: 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Give them everything. It's possible. 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

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Stick to code, we and them, we are DeFi. Still catch plays like it's FIFA. Offense that's posted, I'm not my Insta. They could separate the truth from the misconception. 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

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Your money records, the Army, the Navy. 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Born in yellow like Tracy and Katie. 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Met all these, they sweeter than Sadie. When I started out, I just took what they gave me. Did all the favors, they never repaid me. 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